Hit Radio Orion. 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Just when I all we got. Just when I all we got. Just when I all we got. I ain't got time for you, baby. Either you're mine or

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Just so forever, see the stars.

Hit Radio Orion. I know you moved on to someone new. Hope life is beautiful. You were the light for me to find my truth. I just wanna say thank you.

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I heard you moved to Austin, got an apartment and settled down. And every once in a while, I start texting, write a paragraph, but then I delete the message. Think about you like a pastime.

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1: Hi, this is Ed Sheeran.
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4: Zlepši si náladu.
3: Zlepši si náladu.